0: Dit is Breda Nu.
1: I didn't hear a word you said. 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
1: 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Dit is Breda Nu.
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3: You made her catch you?
2: I don't know how I let this happen.
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2: 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I don't know what to do.
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0: into your speakers.

yourself in the dance. Free your inner visions, let your spirit loose, and become one with the music. Get out of my house.